0: with a special announcement for people who won tickets and or purchased tickets. For Buju Banton and Stephen Marley, the show has been canceled. We regret having to share that information for you because we know so many people were excited to see this show. 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Buju Banton and Stephen Marley for Saturday, June 27th at the Orion Amphitheater. You can get more details about the cancellation of this show at theorionhuntsville.com. 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
15: For years, we've been talking about both the positive and negative effects of being on social media. And I would say, by and large, for older adults, social media is net positive. Not all positive, but net positive. Helps them keep in touch with friends and stay social. But for younger people, social media use, especially heavy use, tends to be net negative. In fact, according to this year's World Happiness Report, youth who use social media more than 5 hours a day reported a lower level of well-being. And researchers who study this sort of thing found that many teens wish these platforms didn't even exist, and yet they can't seem to stop using them. Experts we talked to largely suggested two things. Ideally, along with your friend group, take some time offline. Also, try to recurate your algorithm so it shows you posts that'll make you feel good. I'm Dr. Sanjay Gupta, helping you live a better life.
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10: A Better Life with Dr. Sanjay Gupta.
11: By age 35, two-thirds of American men will experience some degree of noticeable hair loss. And by age 50, about 85% of men will have significantly thinning hair. That's according to the American Hair Loss Association. Now, one dermatologist explained that hair loss can either be genetic or it can be triggered by stress, illness, surgery, medications, major life events. No matter the cause, a lot of men, understandably, are frustrated by hair loss because it seems like a loss of control. You can take great care of your scalp by all sorts of expensive lotions and potions, but that might not matter. There are some tried and true medications that might work. like minoxidil or finasteride. But another solution is just shaving it off, and I've heard more and more how liberating this can be for a lot of guys. That's the ultimate control of their appearance. I'm Dr. Sanjay Gupta, helping you live a better life.
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1: 10 and 5. 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

0: 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I count down the 10 most requested smooth and jazzy cuts of the week at 2 p.m. inside of the smooth and jazzy top 10 countdown. We have that funky bass, the sexy sex, the smooth vocals, the smooth jazz and R&B Matinee every Sunday noon until 5 with Kevin Williams at 94.1 WHRP.
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13: A better life with Dr. Sanjay Gupta.
14: They say consistency is key,
8: But sometimes, you just gotta switch it up. A new study out of Harvard School of Public Health found that varying your exercise routine could add years to your life. What exercise someone did didn't matter much. What did matter was that all the exercises together worked all the muscle groups in their body. Now, an added benefit to changing things up is it can help you push through the plateau effect. That's when your body gets so efficient at doing something that you actually stop getting better at it. And we know from previous research that specializing in any one sport at a young age can make someone actually more prone to injury. And as experts we talk to point out, even elite athletes switch up things with their workouts, making sure to target strength, cardio, flexibility, balance, and doing that every single week. I'm Dr. Sanjay Gupta, helping you live a better life.
13: WHRP.
14: Hey, whoa. Hey, I can't lie, I wanted you the first time that I saw you. Try to diss me till you realize I'm someone you could talk to. You've been hurt over and over, tell me, what has it taught you? Soon as you fell for me, though, I had caught you.
15: Didn't I?
14: Dead your exes, don't let them haunt you. You know if they want what's best for them, then they still want you.
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9: 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Ask them how the posts in their feed make them feel. These apps are built to be addictive, so kids, all of us in fact, will keep coming back for more, even when we are made to feel worse. It's bizarre. You might need to help your son or daughter reset their algorithm by unfollowing certain accounts and following or interacting with more positive ones. They might need suggestions of other healthier things to do, or to see you leading the way by example and putting your own phone away. In the run-up to bedtime, everyone's phone should go away, no questions asked. And if you need some help, sort of, I guess, resetting expectations, try engaging parents of your kids' friends for a more coordinated effort. I'm Dr. Sanjay Gupta, helping you live a better life.
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You know, one time things got so bad until I had to go to one of my friends and talk to him. And I told him, I said, you know, I'm having problems with the woman that I love. It seems that I call her on the phone and I just can't get her to answer. And then I went to her house and I saw a car parked in the driveway. I knocked on the door, but still my knocks went unanswered. And then I went home and I watched television until television went off. And then I played my records until I just didn't want to hear them anymore. And finally I went to bed, but I found myself waking up a few hours later. And the tears were running down my face. And my friend told me, he said, Lenny, you just ought to forget about her. But I told my friend, I said, you know, maybe you've never been in love like I've been in love. And maybe you've never felt the things that I felt. But this is what I told my friend. I said,

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Baby, I knew about it. I just didn't care.

0: 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No diggity, no doubt. Yeah. Black Street Productions. We out, we out, ride. We out, we out.
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0: fresh boots on the ground with Fantasia on 94.1 WHRP. It's finally Friday. Good morning to my third shifters and early risers. And if you purchase tickets to see Buju Banton and Stephen Marley, if you haven't heard, the show has been canceled. Yeah, tomorrow everyone was expecting to have a good time at the Orion, but no, I don't know why, but I do know that the show has been canceled, and if you purchase tickets, you can get a refund for those who won tickets from WHRP. 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Ah, I hate that for people who were so hyped and excited. 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But sadly, Buju Banton and Stephen Marley has been canceled. Go to theorionhuntsville.com for a refund information, or you'll see the details on our Facebook page at 94.1 WHRP.
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13: Few people now have asked me about a TikTok trend that they've come across. It's called 75 Hard. The challenge was created by entrepreneur and author Andy Frisella, who calls it a, quote, transformative mental toughness program and an Ironman for your brain. So here's what it entails. Eat a structured diet with no alcohol, drink a gallon of water, read 10 pages of nonfiction, take a progress photo, and complete two 45-minute workouts, one of them outdoors, every day for 75 days. Quite a challenge. We asked CNN fitness contributor Dana Santis about this, who reminded us that sustainable fitness isn't about punishment or proving discipline through extremes. It's about building habits that integrate into your lifestyle in a way that feels supportive and repeatable. If you ask me, that's going to be the key to long-term success. I'm Dr. Sanjay Gupta, helping you live a better life.
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today's best variety of R&B, 94.1 WHRP. That was Sean Milley, Love Me. I'm Tony Terrell, DJ Primetime 256. We ready for Tony in the Morning to kick off this Friday. Glad that you're with us. Check us out online.

0: Because it's Friday. Yeah, welcome to the weekend. Tony in the morning, DJ Primetime 256. Going to be a hot one today.
1: Oh, yeah.
0: A 30% chance of a drizzle here and there, but otherwise 90. Mm. We're going to reach 90 degrees.
1: Well, even the plants need a little hydration.
0: Yeah, you're right. A little bit, right?
1: Just a little bit at least.
0: So, not long ago, we talked about the GLP-1 weight loss drug that is being insured in some instances.
1: Mm-hmm.
0: Now, Wegovy wants to be insured as well.
1: Wegovy said, don't leave me out of this bad boy. And after 11 years, Chick-fil-A has been officially dethroned.
0: Ooh.
1: Oh, yeah, they're no longer number one.
0: Who got the chicken? Mm-hmm. All right. Now, big question for those of you who are young adults. Are you among the 25 million still living at home with your parents?
1: Ooh, man, I'm not mad at it. Save that dollar or two.
0: Yep, yep.
1: And T-Pain and DoorDash go back and forth during the World Cup because of mistaken identity.
0: What?
1: Dun, dun, dun.
0: Oh, okay. Your stuff always sounds like it's a reality show or something, right? Tigger is out on bond, but what is his wife saying about all the situations that have gone down most recently?
1: And for my rich people that are out there that want to live it up, well, the Knicks Miracle Ball is up for auction.
0: The Miracle Ball.
1: Mm-hmm. Not the trash can that was outside that lady was trying to...
0: Mary J. Blige wants you to come check her out in Las Vegas. We want to get you there. The national text keywords are on the way. Tony in the morning and DJ Primetime 256 on 94.1 WHRP.

0: WHRP.
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0: You can't tell her nothing because she heard it all before.
1: Yes, hand to the face.
0: Sunshine, right. Innocent. You remember that? Skrrr!
1: Yep.
0: Bring it back. Oh, 94.1 WHRP.
1: We need to bring that.
0: Yeah. Bring it back.
1: At all. Yeah.
0: Straight hands to the face.
1: Oh.
0: So weight loss is going down, or I say weight. Folks are jealous.
1: Yeah.
0: GLP-1 got something.
1: Yeah.
0: And then another brand wants something else.
1: Yeah.
0: What?
1: Yeah. Well, you know, if one insurer is going to give someone an opportunity to use the weight loss drug by way of insurance, then the other one wants to say, hey, we want fair game, basically.
0: They don't know this is America.
1: Right. So the direct consumer purchases currently make up about 30% of Novo's injectable GLP-1 weight loss drug sales by a volume of around 90% of it is the Wegovy pill sales. Mm. So all of that, they're saying, okay, well, if you're going to do that, do this. And we want our insurance, especially the Medicaid, to pick up the cost so people can use the weight loss drug.
0: Mm.
1: No? Yeah.
0: Mm.
1: People need, some people need a little help, a little boost.
0: I agree with that.
1: Yeah, some people do.
0: I do agree with that.
1: No matter what they do, they can't lose the weight.
0: Yeah.
1: And a little boost.
0: And
1: it's not affordable for everybody. So if your insurance company will help pay for some of it, then maybe it could be a little more accessible. And you can lose the pounds that you need for better health.
0: I feel like if they can do the insurance on the weight loss drug, they can help insure my gym membership. Because I can't always afford that either.
1: That's not for everybody, though.
0: You're
1: a slim, trim guy. You're not even a part of this conversation, for real. We don't need your little smart remarks about this.
0: Just affordability.
1: No, we don't need your little smart remarks. What we need is people to get the help they need, especially our obese people that are needing that little boost. And they're saying, you know, for $50 a month, I mean, that might be an affordable fee.
0: Yeah,
1: you know,
0: I agree with that. Yeah.
1: Yeah. And maybe you can take some of your money.
0: I'm trying to get half of that 50 for us, Jim.
1: So here we go again. Now, don't worry. I got them, y'all. Hey, now, it's your best girlfriend, Tony Terrell, and I'm inviting you to join us weekday mornings for a fun and positive start to your morning commute.
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0: black in the day.
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2: Black in the day when Dr. Martin Luther King Jr. went to Chicago in the late 1960s. The word is, no church would let him speak but one. All the others said he was a radical preacher. Friendship Baptist Church on Chicago's west side allowed Dr. Martin Luther King to speak about civil rights. Yep, they had no fear. That's Black in the Day. On this date, back in the day, the Coney Island Cyclone roller coaster opened in 1927. Philadelphia 76ers drafted one of the greatest, Allen Iverson, with the number one pick in the NFL draft. And it was J.K. Rowling's first Harry Potter book that was published on this date in 1997. 2003, LeBron James was drafted by the Cleveland Cavaliers. We have a few celebrities celebrating birthdays and famous people too, like Shannon Sharp, the Football Hall of Famer, three-time Super Bowl champ, and podcaster of the Shay Shay Club. Pop diva Miss Ariana Grande is celebrating, and Michael Vick, former Atlanta Falcons NFL player, now the head coach of the Norfolk State Spartans. And Derek Jeter, baseball fans, well, he's the Baseball Hall of Famer, five-time World Series champ of the New York Yankees, celebrating his birthday. That voice talking about Rosie Gaines, you know it from the MPG and the very special duet with Prince, Diamond and Pearls. Billy Davis Jr. celebrating his 88th birthday of the fifth dimension, and yes, he's still married to Marilyn McCoo. Find more celebrity birthdays on our Facebook page at 94.1 WHRP. And it is National Food Truck Day. Yeah, gotta celebrate the vibrant culture of food trucks that bring amazing bites right to our neighborhood. That's Black in the Day, Back in the Day. 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
12: A Better Life with Dr. Sanjay Gupta.
13: They say consistency is key, but sometimes you just gotta switch it up. A new study out of Harvard School of Public Health found that varying your exercise routine could add years to your life. What exercise someone did didn't matter much. What did matter was that all the exercises together worked all the muscle groups in their body. Now, an added benefit to changing things up is it can help you push through the plateau effect. That's when your body gets so efficient at doing something that you actually stop getting better at it. And we know from previous research that specializing in any one sport at a young age can make someone actually more prone to injury. And as experts we talk to point out, even elite athletes switch up things with their workouts, making sure to target strength, cardio, flexibility, balance, and doing that every single week. I'm Dr. Sanjay Gupta, helping you live a better life.
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0: Eric Bellinger, and it's Cry in Front of You on 94.1 WHRP. Got that fresh R&B. Tony in the Morning, DJ Primetime 256. You know, Gladys will be coming to Huntsville in August. Ooh. Gladys Knight, that's a legend.
1: Yeah. I heard you hitting them notes, too. Gladys. What?
0: I forgot to do my whoop.
1: There we go.
0: So Gladys Knight, of course, we're hooking you up with opportunities to win tickets at our web at WHRPFM.com. It's time for the good news in the neighborhood.
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1: This mix is fire. The 10-minute wake-up mix on Tony in the Morning. WHRP.

0: got to look at my bank account. Did I get paid? Right?
1: Mine still says negative.
0: 94.1 WHRP, Tony in the morning, DJ Primetime 256 up in this building and on them tables is DJ Sir Thurl, 10-minute wake-up mix. We hope your Friday is looking good to you. It's going to be a lot of fun things here in the Tennessee Valley to do over the weekend. Buju going to be at the O'Brien. Right. And, of course, a big party tonight. It's going to be a lot of hippity-hop going on.
1: A lot of the hippity-hop. T.I.'s going to be hitting the stage. Yeah. I'll be up there, too, Tony.
0: Yeah, you're going to be on the ones and twos.
1: I'm here with my guy Trans Lee up there. Oh, yeah, Huntsville native doing his thing. So I'm excited about it tonight.
0: All right.
1: I can't wait.
0: Supporting the local music and DJ Primetime 256 going to be on stage. So when you see him, just say, what's up, little guy?
1: And I'm like, what up, little guy?
0: Speaking of little handman, diaper guy, he had canceled his approving. This would have been a landmark bill to lower, of course, housing costs. Mm. We've been watching this story unfold throughout the week. And the other day, they were hopeful that he would sign it. I can't get my little hands can't sign it with this little pen. Until, there's always something with this guy. And basically, what he wanted, and he put this on social media, for those of you who love to follow his shenanigans, he said he's not going to sign that bill until a separate bill on a stringent voter ID requirements pass. So
1: That's
0: he wants
1: crazy. That's well, crazy.
0: Yeah?
1: Yeah.
0: I'll do this for you.
1: If you do this.
0: Right.
1: That's quid pro quo, isn't it? This for that. That's the definition of it.
0: Yeah. So he's trying to make sure he gets in another time. Uh-huh. You know he's going for three rounds on this presidency, right?
1: Crazy.
0: And he's trying to figure out how he can do this because stealing the election last time did well for him, but he's got to come up with a new gimmick.
1: Yeah,
0: because
1: they on to him.
0: Right. And
1: to
0: Elon.
1: Mm-hmm.
0: Yeah, and Stargate and all that stuff, messing with people's computers and paying people off and,
1: So you're not looking out for the people's pocket with this housing.
0: The housing situation is horrible. People cannot afford houses. They're like over a million housing, 10 million, I believe, short for people to have residency.
1: Oh, yeah.
0: Affordable residency.
1: That's affordable. Yeah. And the only thing you can, to help the affordability of things is to raise minimum wage.
0: Well, that will help. But why raise minimum wage if you can lower the house, too? You can do both.
1: Yeah.
0: You can raise it because we need to eat.
1: Mm-hmm.
0: And you can bring down the cost of housing.
1: All at the same time. I concur.
0: Because only people benefiting from this, and that's all the people that are buying up the houses, like, first-time homes, single homes. You've got a lot of companies that are purchasing them and then raising up rental mortgage rates, And you and I, we can't just go buy a little house because they are purchasing them all. They're grabbing them
1: They're grabbing all of them
0: These billionaires.
1: Turning them into Airbnbs and the little Verbos and all that
0: all
1: other great
0: of that.
1: Stuff. Yeah.
0: And that's the reason why we have nearly 25 million young adults living with their parents to this day. They don't want to be there, but they got to be there. So we're talking about people from 18 to 35 years old that are still living at home because it's just crazy.
1: It costs too much.
0: If you want to go out and purchase a home and live on your own, you can't. You got to have a roommate. You got to have another income or maybe two.
1: Mm-hmm. That's exactly what I was going to say. I know roommates, three of them, paying $1,000 a piece.
0: Yeah.
1: Just because $1,000 is affordable and just for a decent living.
0: Yeah.
1: Oh, man.
0: Yeah. It's not fair and it's not right. And this is what we're doing. And all of this started way back yonder. Especially during the COVID pandemic, when people really started, so how will we recover?
1: That's a good question. Well, I was trying to recover like this, but
0: we were trying to recover with votes. But this guy right here, he just
1: like you said, he ready for that third term, trying to get it.
0: Yeah.
1: Block him.
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0: There she is, the queen of hip-hop soul. 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
0: Tony's Tattletale.
1: Did you hear about what happened?
0: Tony's Tattletale.
1: Tony's Tattletale. Is any of this true?
0: Tony's Tattletale.
2: From locks to an Afro hairdo that has nothing to do with this, but Jay-Z, who's celebrating his 30th anniversary of his debut album, Reasonable Doubt, is getting ready to drop a documentary, an 8-part documentary on HBO this fall. Jay-Z in 8. We'll get a chance to see the behind the scenes of collaborating, of course, breaking down the songs and lyrics, and the whole creative process of what he does to make those big hits. Speaking of big hits, Missy Elliott, who is curating an Aaliyah tribute at the Essence Festival. Yeah, 30 years since her second album, One in a Million, and 25 years since her self-titled album dropped. Missy Elliott, who collaborated and worked very close with Aaliyah back in the day, also always references her as her little sister. And all prayers going out to Lionel Richie, who had to end his opening night in Minnesota. As he is hitting the road with Earth, Wind, and Fire, he got a little dizzy just as he is about to sing the song, Dancing on the Ceiling. Lionel Richie said, when you feel dizzy, you sit your beep down, and he did. Then he was rushed to the hospital. He now has had to postpone the next upcoming concert events while they check into his health. It's not the word is what I heard, it's just tattletale.
0: Now you're in the know about other people's business. From Tony's Tattletales, sponsored by Smoothie King in Huntsville and Madison. 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
12: And some lovebirds are taking advantage of the summer by renewing their vows by going down the slide.
2: Say that again.
12: Yeah, some lovebirds are
2: lovebirds. Okay. Right.
12: So a North Dakota couple decided to renew their vows by going down a 60-foot water slide.
2: Wow.
12: Yeah, trying to set a Guinness Book of World Records. Right, Guinness World Records.
2: Who's officiating this? They're going down the slide too?
12: Nah. The pastor said, not me. This is just for y'all too. So they went down the slide a total of 9 times to try to set the record.
2: Okay.
12: They only did it 6 times correctly. However, I think this is a dope way to celebrate.
2: Seriously?
12: Love. Yeah, go down a water slide in your wedding dress and in your tux. Mm-hmm. You can't beat
2: Come
12: that.
2: Come on, man.
12: It's non-traditional. However, it does sound fun.
2: I fell for it first when you slid in my DM. I ain't sliding down now.

0: Kendrick Lamar and SZA, Luther, 94.1 WHRP, and Chick-fil-A has been dethroned.
1: Wow.
0: Yeah. After 11 years.
1: 11 years?
0: Top
1: spot. That's a good run.
0: It is. Officially, they have been dethroned by Jersey Mike's as America's favorite fast food chain.
1: I had a Jersey Mike's for lunch the other day.
0: Really?
1: Yeah, the turkey sandwich. Ooh. It was so fresh.
0: Was it that good?
1: Yeah, it was.
0: Man,
1: they have something called the mini, a mini sub.
0: Uh-huh.
1: So you know how you get the 6-inch?
0: Yeah.
1: It's just a little shorter than that, just enough where you're not overdoing it.
0: A Jersey Mike's mini.
1: Yeah.
0: I'm not mad.
1: A Jersey Mike's mini.
0: Try me a mini.
1: Yeah.
0: That's probably why they outscored Chick-fil-A.
1: I think so.
0: That is crazy. I mean, after 11 years on the
1: mm-hmm.
0: top, I know Chick-fil-A's like, what is going on? They don't even know what number 2 is.
1: Yeah. Shout out to Jersey Mike's on Highway 31.
0: Shout out to Jersey Mike's.
1: We got one in
0: there. I'm going to go get me a mini now.
1: You're going to get you a mini?
0: I'm going to try a mini. Hey,
1: a mini for a mini.
0: Come on. Tony said it's good. I got to get it.
2: Yeah. It's Tony in the morning. 94.1 WHRP.
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10: For more than a decade, the Environmental Working Group has put out a list of the so-called Dirty Dozen. These are the non-organic produce contaminated with the highest levels of pesticides. Well, this year, spinach topped the list, followed by kale, collard, mustard greens, strawberries, grapes, nectarines, peaches, cherries, apples, blackberries, pears, potatoes, and blueberries. Now, all these fruits and vegetables are part of a healthy diet, so no one is saying you shouldn't eat them. Point is, though, you could consider buying these items organic if and when you can, and then taking extra care when you wash them. The FDA recommends rinsing all fruits and vegetables, even the ones that are organic, under running water that is slightly warmer than room temperature. Don't use soap, bleach, or any fancy produce washes. I'm Dr. Sanjay Gupta, helping you live a better life.
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1: And it's always disappointing when we have to announce that a show has been canceled, such as Buju Banton and Stephen Marley, that was scheduled for tomorrow at the Orion, June 27th. That show has been canceled. To our winners, we're sorry that the show is not going to happen. Keep listening for more chances to win other great prize giveaways. But to those who purchase tickets, you will get a refund automatically from your place of purchase. Make sure that you check in where you purchase your tickets to get that refund. 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In the meantime, for more information, you can go to theorionhuntsville.com, theorionhuntsville.com for details. The show has been canceled for Buju and Stephen Marley. Boy, we were looking forward to that show. Here's a

0: WHRP Black History Facts with O.C. Maddox Jr.
1: All month long, we have celebrated black men, and on today's broadcast, we want to recognize Mr. Hansel Gill, a proud graduate of Oakwood University right here in Huntsville, Alabama, and he's the director of NASA's Michoud Assembly Facility, which is located in New Orleans. Hold on to your seats. Because as a director, Hansel Gill leads nearly 2,500 civil service and contract employees at one of the world's largest manufacturing facilities. We're talking more than 43 acres under one roof. And also under his leadership, Michoud completed, listen to this, and shipped the core stages of NASA's Artemis II mission. That's right. And right now, they are preparing hardware for Artemis III, which will continue the building future of deep space exploration through the Space Launch System and the Orion spacecraft. His leadership also helped oversee a $2.8 million expansion that tripled the production capacity of Orion's heat shield components. We're talking technology that's designed to protect astronauts as they return safely to Earth. Now, before becoming director, Hansel Gill championed workforce development by bringing together educators, industry leaders, and government partners to strengthen the pipeline of future aerospace engineers and skilled manufacturing professionals. Hansel's career has also earned numerous honors, including NASA's Exceptional Achievement Medal and recognition as a Black Engineer of the Year. We're talking modern-day technology leader. You know, his journey began right here with a Bachelor of Science degree in mathematics from Oakwood University in 1996. He followed that by a master's degree in industrial and systems engineering from the University of Alabama in Huntsville. So today he continues to inspire the next generation while also serving alongside his wife, Arnessa, and their daughter, Addison. Where would we be without our pinpoints? Well, we start off with courage. Courage is choosing that responsibility. It goes over recognition. You see, Hansel Gill accepted leadership over some of NASA's most critical missions, knowing that the success of America's return to the moon would also depend on the dedication of thousands of people working together. Pinpoint number two is brilliance. That's more than intelligence now. It's actually applying knowledge to solve real-world problems. We're talking from advanced manufacturing to spacecraft production. Listen, Hansel Gill has helped turn engineering innovation into missions that will carry humanity farther into space than ever before. And pinpoint number three, the intelligent man. Well, he understands that success is measured not only by what he builds, but by who he prepares to follow him. And we're talking education, mentorship, and workforce development. Hansel is also helping to create tomorrow's scientists, engineers, and leaders. You know, Dr. King once said this, and I quote, "Life's most persistent and urgent question is this: what are you doing for others?" Hey, Hansel's career reflects that spirit through leadership, service, and opportunity. Hey, and a great friend of mine as well. He's leading the path forward, gentlemen. Hey, I'm O.C. Maddox Jr. for Black History Facts. And until next time, stay informed, stay inspired, and keep on making history.
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0: Bruno Mars, Risking It All. Now, I don't know if I like this one better or the Cookie Monster version.
1: I just might.
0: I just might. I like that. Yeah. I like that.
1: I'd love to hear Cookie Monster sing this song, though.
0: Ooh, to the cookies.
1: Yeah, right.
0: To the cookies.
1: I'm going to risk it all, my diet and everything, for another bite of this cookie, right?
0: No!
1: Tony in the Morning, DJ Primetime 256. Totally excited about Sunday. The nominees for the 2026 BET Awards. This is going to be pretty special because we know Drewski's going to be hosting. First time, you know, someone from, I guess, social media platforms.
0: To host.
1: And that's happening Sunday night on BET. But Cardi B is leading the pack with 6 nominations.
0: Go ahead, Cardi. I'm not mad at that.
1: Kendrick Lamar is on tap. And Mariah the Scientist, they both have 5.
0: Mm.
1: And Dolce, Doja Cat, Calypse, who else?
0: All of them. Leon Thomas is on there.
1: Mm-hmm.
0: J. Cole, of course. Bruno.
1: Bruno.
0: Is up for Album of the Year. Ari Lennox, best female R&B pop artist.
1: Yeah, she's on the list along with Jill Scott and Coco Jones.
0: Kehlani, she's boating close.
1: Kehlani,
0: to another award, possibly.
1: For best male pop artist on tap will be Brent Faiyaz, Bruno Mars, Chris Brown.
0: See, Breezy?
1: Yes. Giveon.
0: Yeah, I like Giveon.
1: Saw their October London and Usher.
0: And Usher. Watch this.
1: Wow. You're putting Chris and Usher against each other.
0: Right, and they on tour. I see what they're doing there.
1: Now, let's tap into the best new artist category, and there's a few names that we know, like Ray. I like Ray.
0: Yeah, I like Ray.
1: Olivia
0: as well.
1: Dean is
0: talk
1: there.
0: Talk to me.
1: Trap Dicky is there. Jadon, you know. Destin Conrad, there's a lot of people there. Then gospel.
0: Mm.
1: You got to name a few of our favorites for gospel and inspirational music, like Kirk Franklin,
0: CeCe Winans,
1: BB Winans,
0: Tasha Cobb.
1: Yes, and Lecrae. So, you know, there's a whole bunch of people to look out for. I can't wait to see how this is going to open up all the parodies and comedy that I'm sure Drewski's going to make.
0: I can't wait. Something's going to go viral off of this show.
1: You already know.
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0: 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Happy Friday!
1: Friday!
0: The weekend is here. A high of 90 degrees today and tomorrow with a little isolated shower.
1: Just a little drizzly out there.
0: Nobody,
1: not too much.
0: Nobody asked for
1: I'm just
0: that.
1: Talking no, in this accent because of Buju coming to town, Tony.
0: I hope Buju doesn't hear you.
1: I hope he doesn't either.
0: Because that will be you. Right. Oh, man. So this situation has had everybody up in arms. A lot of people have been commenting for the last couple of weeks. When we first saw that radio personality, video DJ, and Big Tigger, who has been, I guess, under the microscope, so to speak, like, what's going on here? His wife had posted some kind of cryptic messages a couple of weeks ago.
1: She said something up there.
0: Yeah, and she also showed her face that had been battered.
1: Yes.
0: You know, there was something that had happened to her, right? So everybody was concerned about that, what was happening, and she kind of was talking and dropping hints about possibly domestic violence involving him. The next thing we know, a week passed, and he was arrested. And they say that he was charged with aggravated battery and third-degree cruelty to children and released on the same day with a $10,000 bond.
1: Wow.
0: Now, we're going back to his wife, Alicia Brown, who is saying that she's preparing to share her side of the story. And because there's been so many speculations and people like having their own, you know,
1: opinion, comments, and
0: judgment and things like that. You know, you almost wonder, did she do the right thing by coming out with this story publicly? Is it something that should have been kept privately? He is a high-profile person, and, you know, people want to know.
1: Yeah, no, folks want to know. And when you put it out there, I think you said this earlier, Tony, that once you put it on social media, everybody wants to know now.
0: Yes, and everybody has an opinion, and you can't get mad when people voice their opinions after you have publicized it, right?
1: Yeah, that's what the comment section's for.
0: But domestic violence is a serious situation. We're hoping that, you know, no one has been hurt to a point of, you know, no return.
1: Yeah.
0: But more importantly, that she gets help, the family gets help, and the healing starts, you know. And we can all learn from these type of stories as well, you know.
1: I agree.
0: Yeah.
1: Are you looking for a fresh fit for the next big occasion? 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

0: Mutual, PJ Morton, 94.1 WHRP. And DoorDash was not keeping things mutual this past week.
1: What?
0: So DoorDash made a huge mistake for being a multi-million dollar company that they are. Mm-hmm. They were, you know, involved in the World Games, as everybody is, and they're dashing back and forth.
1: Yeah.
0: However, on their social media,
1: right,
0: they kept tagging T-Pain, the singing artist,
1: okay,
0: versus T-Pain, the World Cup player, the New Zealand World Cup player.
1: Oh, no.
0: Man, T-Pain said, the comments was funny because they're saying, don't worry about it. T-Pain has this. Once he gets the ball in his hand, he's going to score. He's this, he's that. And T-Pain's like, that is not me.
1: Stop tagging me.
0: I am currently at the bar doing karaoke right now. I am not playing World Cup soccer. I think it's dope. It's an innocent mistake, but T-Pain, you got to give the man where the credit was due. I think the sucky part of the story is, as they were hyping T-Pain up and not T-Pain, T-Pain was hype. T-Pain never got the messages.
1: Right.
0: And they lost the match.
1: Oh, no.
0: They lost the match,
1: if
0: too.
1: If he would have only gotten the message to get that encouragement.
0: That is
1: exactly, that hype. Yeah.
0: You know what they should have did? Hmm. They should have sent the DoorDash robot that they did with the SWAT team. Because nothing would have stopped him from getting it right.
1: Exactly.
0: I promise you on that.
1: You're right.
0: Yeah.
1: All right. We got a lot of World Cup games and matches happening today. I see France and Norway are going to play. But tomorrow, the one I'm interested in, PT, is the one with Croatia and Ghana.
0: Mm.
1: I can't wait to see that. Ghana hasn't been a part of this for almost nearly 50 years. So
0: this
1: is a big deal.
0: That's going to be a good one.
1: Yeah, it's going to be a good one. All right, check your local listing so you won't miss more of the World Cup.
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6: A better life with Dr. Sanjay Gupta.
7: They say consistency is key, but sometimes you just gotta switch it up. A new study out of Harvard School of Public Health found that varying your exercise routine could add years to your life. What exercise someone did didn't matter much. What did matter was that all the exercises together worked all the muscle groups in their body. Now, an added benefit to changing things up is it can help you push through the plateau effect. That's when your body gets so efficient at doing something that you actually stop getting better at it. And we know from previous research that specializing in any one sport at a young age can make someone actually more prone to injury. And as experts we talk to point out, even elite athletes switch up things with their workouts, making sure to target strength, cardio, flexibility, balance, and doing that every single week. I'm Dr. Sanjay Gupta, helping you live a better life.
8: 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About to chop it up and break them down. Those complicated lyrics on old school jams and new ones too. It's the old school, new school lyric breakdown.
9: Well, we call him Uncle Charlie, and a guy who actually battled through prostate cancer, most recently suffered a stroke, but is now performing again. Through it all, this guy who has overcome drug addiction continues to lead the legacy of the Gap Band and a solo artist. But we're going to reach back to when he used to sing with the brothers on the Gap.

0: plastic, baby. 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
1: Woo! 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Are you serious? I'm just curious. Why do you hurt me, girl?
0: Just because you're not up for real? Why you hurt me, girl? Just because you're not for real? Why you hurt me, girl?
1: Never ever had a lover who put the pedal to the metal and burned rubber on me, Charlie. Oh, no.
0: You took my money. You took my time. Made me think everything was fine. Then you up and ran away and made me just go crazy.
1: I never ever had a lover who put the pedal to the metal and burned rubber on me, Charlie. Oh, no, no, no.
0: Just because you're not for real, why you hurt me, girl? 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
1: I never ever had a lover who put the pedal to the metal on me and burned rubber on me, Charlie.
0: Charlie.
1: Charlie.

0: old school, new school lyric breakdown, and we are continuing to keep prayers for Uncle Charlie as he continues to recover. But it didn't affect his voice, ironically, the stroke that he had recently.
1: That's great news. Great news.
0: Yeah. Well, check it out. They are almost done with Diddle Landing.
1: Yeah. And that Knicks miracle basketball, you know, the one that went in at the last second during game four. Yeah, it is up for grabs.
0: Really?
1: And the price? Whoa. I might have to dump a trash can out in New York City.
0: Wait a minute. Okay. Our inspiration song of the day, obviously we need it, coming up on 94.1 WHRP.
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1: Now it's time for our inspiration song of the day with Tony in the Morning on 94.1 WHRP.

And you better listen. Dottie Peoples, I Got This, your inspirational song of the day. 94.1 WHRP. Here's a Jodeci. Come and talk to me.

0: She's up for an award on Sunday night, BET Awards. That is Kalani Folded. 94.1 WHRP. It's Friday. The weekend is here.
1: Finally.
0: And yes. Which means, you know, this weekend, every Saturday, we have it going on with DJ Jammin' Jay and your Southern Soul Saturday, putting it into the mix starting at 5 o'clock, followed by the old school house party and Gerald McBride. So don't miss out on the fun. So this has been a long time coming. Ditto Landing, of course, they have an event center that they've been building. They say we're only 2 months away from it opening.
1: It's right around the corner.
0: Yeah, this is going to be a game changer because it's going to make people want to come down to the river a little bit more and have some fun. Another place where we can have some outdoor activities.
1: I love it.
0: As a community, you know, and just a beautiful sight to see. Finally, this project will be finished soon. They say they are adding over 450 parking spots.
1: 450? That means a lot of people are going to be showing up out there.
0: Right? Going to be camping, fishing, and whatever else. Okay.
1: Party!
0: Right. Yes! Yes.
1: And the Knicks Miracle Ball is going to be up for auction. You know the ball that was tipped in by OG during game 4 to put the Knicks up by 1 point.
0: So OG doesn't get to keep the ball?
1: OG does not get the ball, but I hope he gets to keep some of this money. So the ball is starting off at an estimated price of $2.5 million.
0: You're kidding me.
1: Starting bid. $2.5 million, and they're expecting it to go up to $4.5 million
0: really?
1: By the end of the auction. Yeah.
0: That's insane. For
1: New
0: a basketball.
1: York fans are crazy. But I guess when you don't win it so long and all of a sudden you get one through in a game winning, like tipping like
0: who
1: that.
0: Who gets the money? Who's going to get that money?
1: I hope OG gets it. He deserves it. It's his ball.
0: It should be his money.
1: Get that man a game ball. Well, actually, give him the money from the game ball.
0: You're
1: wins.
0: Right.
2: A better life with Dr. Sanjay Gupta.
3: When we talk about how much exercise someone should get, current guidelines call for about 150 minutes of moderate intensity exercise or 75 minutes of vigorous intensity exercise every week. New study out of the UK makes a strong case for vigorous exercise if and when you can do it. Now, researchers determined that even little bursts of vigorous exercise can significantly reduce someone's risk of 8 different diseases: dementia, type 2 diabetes, fatty liver disease, chronic respiratory disease, chronic kidney disease, immune-mediated inflammatory diseases, major cardiovascular events, and atrial fibrillation. We're not talking about complicated training programs here. Just work with what you can into your everyday life. If you are breathless and unable to speak in complete sentences, then you've hit the mark. I'm Dr. Sanjay Gupta, helping you live a better life.
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0: Tim's What You Need, 94.1 WHRP. Tony in the morning. 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
1: Well, this is from author Alice Walker. 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
5: A very warm start to your Friday morning. Temperatures already in the lower 70s. We'll warm to around 90 with feels-like temperatures in the upper 90s, close to 100 this afternoon. A couple of isolated showers and thunderstorms also possible. From the Way 31 Storm Tracker Weather Center, I'm meteorologist Amber Kulick.
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0: 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If I ain't got you, I'd love to hear her stories about Clive Davis. 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

0: WHRP. Nighthawk Kevin Williams. So Saturday evening, 7 p.m., Gerald McBride and the Old School House Party. 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All right, the queen of hip-hop soul returning to her throne in Las Vegas. Of course, it's Mary J. Blige. 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

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Gonna do that thing in the mix for you coming up at the top of 94.1 WHRP.

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1: Old School R&B Vault in the mix. 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The Nighthawk, Kevin Williams. Everybody is talking about Las Vegas and Mary J. Blige, My Life, My Story, the Las Vegas residency. They're talking about it so much, it has been extended through August and October at Dolby Live at Park MGM. 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I count down the 10 most requested smooth and jazzy cuts of the week at 2 p.m. inside of the smooth and jazzy top 10 countdown. 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
10: A better life with Dr. Sanjay Gupta.
11: Osteoporosis affects millions of people in the United States and around the world. It's a disease that basically causes someone's bones to become weak, brittle, and porous, which can increase their risk of fractures. Now, the good news here is there are things you can do other than, or in addition to, taking medications to prevent fractures before it's too late. One is to up your intake of calcium and vitamin D. You also want to eat more protein. One functional medicine dietitian told us that that helps build muscle, and if you're building muscle strength, then you are also building bone strength. You want to be mindful of your workouts. The best ways to build bone density, one therapist told us, are going to be resistance exercises like lifting weights, and also exercises that make your bones take a bit of an impact, such as jumping or even running, just loading the bones a little bit more. I'm Dr. Sanjay Gupta, helping you live a better life.
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0: once, WHIP, the old school R&B vault, Nighthawk, Kevin Williams. Every Sunday, you got me for the smooth jazz and R&B matinee. You're going to love the program. Yes, you are. Noon until 5, 2 o'clock, I count down to 10 most requested smooth and jazzy cuts of the week. Smooth jazz and R&B matinee every Sunday starting at noon. All right, birthday time right now, cancer season. If you're celebrating your birthday, happy birthday to you. He's the head coach of my alma mater, Norfolk State University. One of the greatest athletes I've ever seen. Former NFL quarterback Michael Vick celebrating. Also legendary singer Billy Davis Jr. Happy birthday to Ariana Grande. And also celebrating is Rosie Gaines. You know her from Prince fame. Yeah, she was a one-time member of the band Traveling with Prince, Rosie Gaines. Once again, if you're celebrating your birthday, I want to take this time to wish you a happy birthday, my friend. Check out all the celebrity birthdays. Very simple. Just go to our Facebook page. It's 94.1 WHRP.
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Big Snoop Dogg, yeah, he's so sharp. 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

The Midday Vibe is on 94.1 WHRP. Robin Thicke, Lost Without You, home of the Gospel Express every Sunday morning, 6:30 a.m. Traditional and contemporary gospel music, the Gospel Express every Sunday morning. 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

0: That's Olivia Dean at WHIP and the Midday Vibe Nighthawk, Kevin Williams. So we're having a lunch and learn on July 14th at Bullet and Barrel in Huntsville. 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
2: All month long, we have celebrated black men, and on today's broadcast, we want to recognize Mr. Hansel Gill, a proud graduate of Oakwood University right here in Huntsville, Alabama, and he's the director of NASA's Michoud Assembly Facility, which is located in New Orleans. Hold on to your seats. Because as a director, Hansel Gill leads nearly 2,500 civil service and contract employees at one of the world's largest manufacturing facilities. We're talking more than 43 acres under one roof. And also under his leadership, Michoud completed, listen to this, and shipped the core stages of NASA's Artemis II mission. That's right. And right now, they are preparing hardware for Artemis III, which will continue the building future of deep space exploration through the Space Launch System and the Orion spacecraft. His leadership also helped oversee a $2.8 million expansion that tripled the production capacity of Orion's heat shield components. We're talking technology that's designed to protect astronauts as they return safely to Earth. Now, before becoming director, Hansel Gill championed workforce development by bringing together educators, industry leaders, and government partners to strengthen the pipeline of future aerospace engineers and skilled manufacturing professionals. Hansel's career has also earned numerous honors, including NASA's Exceptional Achievement Medal and recognition as a Black Engineer of the Year. We're talking modern-day technology leader. You know, his journey began right here with a Bachelor of Science degree in mathematics from Oakwood University in 1996. He followed that by a master's degree in industrial and systems engineering from the University of Alabama in Huntsville. So today he continues to inspire the next generation while also serving alongside his wife, Arnessa, and their daughter, Addison. Where would we be without our pinpoints? Well, we start off with courage. Courage is choosing that responsibility. It goes over recognition. You see, Hansel Gill accepted leadership over some of NASA's most critical missions, knowing that the success of America's return to the moon would also depend on the dedication of thousands of people working together. Pinpoint number two is brilliance. That's more than intelligence now. It's actually applying knowledge to solve real-world problems. We're talking from advanced manufacturing to spacecraft production. Listen, Hansel Gill has helped turn engineering innovation into missions that will carry humanity farther into space than ever before. And pinpoint number three, the intelligent man. Well, he understands that success is measured not only by what he builds, but by who he prepares to follow him. And we're talking education, mentorship, and workforce development. Hansel is also helping to create tomorrow's scientists, engineers, and leaders. You know, Dr. King once said this, and I quote, "Life's most persistent and urgent question is this: what are you doing for others?" Hey, Hansel's career reflects that spirit through leadership, service, and opportunity. Hey, and a great friend of mine as well. He's leading the path forward, gentlemen. Hey, I'm O.C. Maddox Jr. for Black History Facts. And until next time, stay informed, stay inspired, and keep on making history.
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16: A better life with Dr. Sanjay Gupta.
17: Few people now have asked me about a TikTok trend that they've come across. It's called 75 Hard. The challenge was created by entrepreneur and author Andy Frisella, who calls it a, quote, transformative mental toughness program and an Ironman for your brain. So here's what it entails. Eat a structured diet with no alcohol, drink a gallon of water, read 10 pages of nonfiction, take a progress photo, and complete 2 45-minute workouts, one of them outdoors, every day for 75 days. Quite a challenge. We asked CNN fitness contributor Dana Santis about this, who reminded us that sustainable fitness isn't about punishment or proving discipline through extremes. It's about building habits that integrate into your lifestyle in a way that feels supportive and repeatable. If you ask me, that's going to be the key to long-term success. I'm Dr. Sanjay Gupta, helping you live a better life.
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0: been Nighthawk Kevin Williamson. We're celebrating men throughout the month of June. 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

Midday Vibe is on 94.1 WHRP. Nighthawk time, Kevin Williams. And just like that, we've come to the end of another week. Thank you so much for your time and your company. D.L. Hughley Show at the top of the hour. Night Flight 941 later this evening, tomorrow morning, 7 a.m. Saturday Morning Classics with Tony Terrell on 94.1 WHRP. Be encouraged. Take care of one another. Please stay safe. Have a wonderful weekend. 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

Hey girl, how you doing? You are the woman that I'm really pursuing, and I would like to get to know you. Can you give me your name? If you jot down your number, you'll get mine in exchange. Hey, see, I'm the man of this town, and I hope you wouldn't mind if I showed you around. So when you go to certain places, you'll be thinking of me. We got people to meet and many places to see. Hey, I'm really digging your lips, but be careful where you walk and when you swinging them hips. I'm kind of concerned that you'll be causing a crash with your traffic jam booty heads pausing so fast. Hey, I wouldn't trade you for the world, I swear it. I like

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